0: car, credit cards, groceries. It all adds up. Oh, they're stacking up everywhere. 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
0: It's Pay Your Bills from Old Arkansas Alarm, TC's Midtown Grill, and the .94.1. 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

0: Al Kramer's question of the day on The Point 94.1.
1: Randy said this is his favorite part of the day. Shout outs to Randy and Sharon, Pastor Mark, everybody, Highland Valley. What up? All right, 70% of you have at least one of these, but less than half of them work. 75% of you have this, but less than half of them work. Ann says husbands. Nick says dogs. How does a dog not work? Kevin says employees. Now that makes sense. Hey, how many people you have working there?
2: About half of them.
1: Lynette says batteries. Sean says a bicycle. He wants to ride his bicycle. Nope, we're not there yet. 75% of us have this. Less than half of them work. It's your question of the day. Got a Twilight Zone and Honky Tonk Women on the way.
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Question of the day, 75% of us have this. Of that, half of them work. Sean says a manual tire pump, garage door opener. Now, I've had a garage door opener, the little spring pop, and I didn't realize how heavy a wooden garage door is until you try to throw that thing up without the spring assist. Oof. My garage door opener is like, I'm tapping out. Fire extinguisher says Carmen. Karen says a coffee pot. Aaron, Alyssa says can opener. Jeremy says girlfriends. Darren says gym memberships. Then Bonehead, Brandy, and Scott all say flashlights. And that's the correct answer.

0: Jeannie Wayne Shepherd, Central Arkansas's classic rock station, Point 94.1. Hey, it's Kramer, and after merging with XAI, SpaceX is now officially going to be called SpaceXAI, which I believe is like halfway to most of Elon's kids' names. ZZ Top's coming up.
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Central Arkansas's classic rock station, the Point 94.1. And they say it's going to cost $80 billion to colonize Mars. $80 billion? Is that? 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Am I right?

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0: Tears for Fears on the Point 94.1. Hey, it's Kramer, and New York City welcomed its first full-scale casino. Not the rat casino, that's Chuck E. Cheese, but like a full-scale casino, which makes sense, because living in New York's got to be a gamble. Am I right? So expensive.
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0: Ain't nothing yet before that. Carn Evil 9 and Don't Fear the Reaper, parenthetically. Now, what does BTO, ELP, and BOC have in common? It's the Point 94.1 Rock and Roll Road Trip. Like, did you know what it was? Or you have like, oh, man, I don't know. Because the Reaper, Evil, okay, I see that. Ain't seen nothing yet. I don't see where that's going on. Blue Oyster, Emerson Lake, Bachman Turner. And you're like, I don't get it tonight. I don't. Then I'm like, BOC, ELP, and BTO. You're like, oh, yeah. Three-letter bands. We abbreve them, which we like to do. Mostly we abbreve on BizCash Fry.
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0: Robert Palmer on The Point 94.1. A survey found your favorite foods when you're all boozed up. That's their term. I like it. 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I got friends that are cooter browned, though. That's a verb. But your favorite food to eat when you've been drinking are pizza, wings, and french fries. Which makes me think everybody I've ever met is always drunk.
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And police in Romania caught a thief who stole cash from a priest's car while that priest was at a strip club. And look, I'm not the best theologian. I'm not. I grew up super duper Baptist, go to Methodist church now, and I don't know enough about the Bible, but I do know those things are forbidden. Thieving, strip clubbing, you know what I'm saying? Don't call me a deacon, but I feel like that stuff's against it. Cinderella, nobody's fool. It's the Point 94.1.

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0: Tom Petty is on Central Arkansas's Classic Rock Station, The Point 94.1. 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You think these museums need all the repairs because everything in them is so old?
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Welcome, Sticks and Cheap Tricks, Saturday night, Simmons Bank Arena. You're going to have your chance to win them tickets, Rick and Dawn, all week long, right here on The Point 94.1. Hey, it's Kramer. Researchers say reading to infants increases their brain's ability to process language skills. I think it depends on what book you read and how good you read.

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0: Aerosmith, straight out the vault on Central Arkansas's classic rock station, the Point 94.1. It's where deep cuts live. It's where the B-sides are. It's the live versions in the Jeff Allen section of the vault. And if you want to hear your song come out the vault, just send me a message. That's what Chris did. Went to our Facebook. The Point 94.1's like, hey, man, I got to have Train Kept a Rolling. I was like, I got you. The Point 94.1 on Facebook. Just send me a message.
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Hey, today is World Ego Awareness Day. And I don't want to brag, but I knew that like all day long. Oh, I felt like I knew it before anybody else. So take that.

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0: Bob Seger, Central Arkansas's classic rock station, The Point 94.1. Americans on board the Hantavirus cruise ship are going to be quarantined in Nebraska. And look, let me pull up a map real quick. Yeah, that right there, it's going to take a long time to get that cruise ship to Nebraska because it's landlocked.
1: Five.
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Why? 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No. Salty language? No. Trying to steal? No. Kinda. They're putting soda in the water cups. Rules is rule, said the employee. Floored out here. Flooring it up already this week.

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0: 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Did you see that Kiss is going to be recording a new song and dropping it soon? I think it's going to be called, oh, crap, I forgot to call back Beth.
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It's Kramer wrapping it up for the day. I want you to go out there, enjoy yourself, be better, be present, and shine on. 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
1: Yes, we are live and local here on The Point 94.1. Happy second Monday, Miss Dawn.
2: It was very official.
1: Getting the day.
2: I'm very proud of you.
1: Getting the day underway. Getting you off to a great start. Thank you very much for joining us. 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Plus, don't forget, that cash register sound is out there somewhere. Your chance to qualify for $5,000. Help you pay those bills.
2: How does that sound? 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
1: Yeah, which is odd because it does make me wonder how many people actually know what the cash register sounds like unless they hear it in a TV show or on their radio.
2: Right?
1: You just don't hear that sound
2: anymore.
1: Because
2: we don't have that sound anymore.
1: No. Now it's just go ahead and tap right here. Mm-hmm. Okay, it's not working. All right, just go ahead and put your card in.
2: Oh, that's not working either?
1: That's what it sounds like now. Are you ready?
2: Mm-hmm.
1: Let's do this. Second Monday dad jokes as well. Get them ready. Text line's open. 501-614-9410. 602 with Van Halen. Good morning, you beautiful people.

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1: And a good morning to you. It's now 6:13. 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Today, Miss Dawn, May 12th. History happened on this day, 1965. The Rolling Stones recorded their very first tracks for Satisfaction.
2: Wow.
1: At Chess Studios in Chicago. Birthdays, Gabriel Byrne, Usual Suspects, 76. Ving Rhames, We Got the Meats, 67. Mm-hmm. Emilio Estevez, 64. Tony Hawk, skateboarder, 58. Domhnall Gleeson, 43.
2: How old is the Hawk?
1: 58.
2: Wow.
1: Don't worry. It happens to all of us. Domhnall Gleeson, 43.
2: Mm. Did you say Billy Squire?
1: I did not.
2: He is 76. And then I had one other one. Where'd he go? Alex Ebert from, you know, Edward Sharpe and the Magnetic Zeros. He is 48.
1: I found this graph yesterday that maps where you are on the globe, okay, with identical latitudes. So if you drew a line, say, from Studio Southwest, all the way around, a straight line all the way around the world, it would show you what other cities are on the same latitude.
2: Oh.
1: Which, you know, it's one of those time killer things.
2: Mm-hmm.
1: For example, did you know that New York City is at the same latitude as Madrid, Spain?
2: Nuh-uh.
1: Yes. See, in my brain, I'm thinking Madrid's way down here.
2: Right.
1: It's not. Naples, Italy, and Istanbul. So if you draw a line from New York City straight across the globe, it would run right through Madrid, Spain, Naples, Italy, and Istanbul, Turkey. Little Rock is at almost the same, Little Rock now, at almost the same latitude as Baghdad, Iraq, and Los Angeles.
2: And Los Angeles.
1: Some people would say those two were one and the same. Experts have now figured out, Dawn, you'll be happy to know, contagious yawning started when we were in the womb.
2: Oh, great.
1: So we've been doing this since before we were born. And the trigger, the cue was our moms when they would yawn.
2: Well,
1: and now just mentioning, I wasn't even sure that I wanted to spell it out to you when I sent the notes for this morning.
2: I mean, my mom's retired military. I'm sure she was yawning quite a bit.
1: Probably, and probably still is. Hey, like I mentioned, we'll have prime seats for you to win to see Sticks Cheap Trick this Saturday, Simmons Bank Arena. Sixth row seats on the table for you to win for Game Show to Go. Let's get you caught up on traffic.
2: Oh, it's my turn to be official. Okay, 501-614-9410.
1: Well, that was easy. Sunshine today with a high around 80. Mid-80s tomorrow with sunshine. And then right back to the around 80 on Thursday. No rain in the forecast this week. Things look good. Beautiful morning. Thank you, Jim, for the picture. Clear skies. Beautiful sunrise. Blessed with yet another beautiful day. 52.
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0: the Point, 94.1, 627, sun's up, and it's a long way to the top, but we'll help you get there. Freaking dawn in the morning. Top says, the squeeze is starting to squeeze, Miss Dawn.
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2: 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David Bowie said this song represented his dissatisfaction with stardom. It became his first number one hit in the U.S. What song is it? Text lines open, 501-614-9410.
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2: that's because it was a long way to the top. If you want to rock and roll,
3: right? But
2: Dustin's on fire.
3: The poor little squirrel having to wear that tux.
2: I'm pretty sure that's not real, Dawn.
3: You don't think?
2: No, all the squirrels in my neighborhood run around naked.
3: Oh, I didn't know you lived in that kind of neighborhood.
2: Well,
3: we do have a lot of people right before Bryant that are completely stopped for some reason as you're coming in from Sling County this morning. So Top is on top of it because it is stopping and then it speeds up just a tad bit, then it slows down again. So, I mean, it's not as bad as a fight at Arthur's Steak or anything, but it is starting to pick up a little bit. So if you guys see anything, 501-614-9410.
2: What's up, Joe? He just asked the hard question. What's up, Rick and Dawn?
3: Oh.
2: Soon to be.
3: The sun.
2: Well, yeah, I've got buildings and trees in the way, so it's peekabooing right now, but sun's up. That's what's up, Joe.
3: Rick must live next to a truck stop to see all them naked squirrels.
2: Hey, don't judge. They're happy squirrels. All right. Mm-hmm. David Bowie said this song represented his dissatisfaction with stardom. It became his first number one in the United States. It is not Space Oddity. If you said fame, you are correct, and it's on the way next.
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0: gotcha. Frosty. 6:45, you're in the mix with Rick and Dawn in the morning on the Point 94.1. Just got a call from Mr. Paul talking about that rollover, 30 eastbound. We'll talk about that here in a couple of minutes, get everybody caught up. Fingers crossed, hope everybody is okay. Plus, we'll visit Dawn's World. I'm not sure what latitude that's on. I'll have to use that little latitude tool. And apparently there are other naked squirrels all over town.
1: What?
2: Yeah, I'm not sure

0: traffic.
1: All right. It is bright and shiny out there, so causing a few people to have issues seeing things, but you're not going to miss the lights, definitely, around the accident that we're talking about on 30 East. Rollover incident, mile marker 121, if you're headed eastbound. So 30 East as you're headed in right before Bryant. So if you haven't made it to Benton yet, you can still do the Benton around the way through Bauxite up to Bryant and make your way around all of that safely, hopefully. So if you guys see anything else going on this morning, 501-614-9410.
2: 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I want to talk about Lazy Boy because you can save up to 50% store-wide, and as an added bonus, they'll bring that comfort to you.
1: Very nice.
2: You don't have to worry about going and picking it up and putting it in the back of your truck or somebody else's truck. 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And they'll bring it to you. So we're talking all the chairs. Go try them all on for size if you are looking. And I'm not overselling this. Please go by. Have a seat in every one of them. You'll be happy you did. Okay? Fabric, mm-hmm. leather, sectionals, sofas, love seats, whatever it is you need. Get yourself all freshened up because it won't be long. I met a guy yesterday that's in town from Pittsburgh. And I said, mm-hmm. boy, you picked the perfect time to come to our state. And he said, yeah. I said, yeah, because here in about 2 months, it's going to be 9,000 degrees, which means we're all going to be sitting in the air conditioning, looking outside, going, I really need to get out there and cut the grass. But not today, because I'm sitting in my Lazy Boy recliner. Lazy Boy of Little Rock, 1000 South Shackelford. Long live the lazy.

0: situation is in Florida. Even the alligators are sick of the alligators.
1: Right. So she had to call somebody, and they sent out some trappers, some licensed trappers, to relocate the gators somewhere else. Obviously, they had to be put in their own corners because they didn't know how to behave in public. And then she went and told her neighbors, hey, you might want to watch your kids and stuff, because these guys were in a mood. So, yeah, somebody said something about somebody, and I don't know, this fight started, and then the next thing you know, your house is destroyed. And
0: alligators talking smack about each other on social media.
1: Right?
0: Wow. That would be terrifying, wouldn't it?
1: It would be.
0: Yeah.
1: And then I'd be mad.
0: You think somebody's breaking into your house, and then you realize, oh, no, it's much worse.
1: It's two giant dinosaurs busting through your
0: pretty
1: wall.
0: Pretty much, yeah. All right, we want to hear what you want to hear. 710 Request, text line's wide open, 501-614-9410.
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The devil went down to Georgia. He was looking for a soul to steal. He was in a bind because he was way behind and he was willing to make a deal. When he came across this young man sawing on a fiddle and playing it hot, and the devil jumped up on a hickory stump and said, "Boy, let me tell you what. I guess you didn't know it, but I'm a fiddle player too. And if you'd care to take a dare, I'll make a bet with you. Now you play pretty good fiddle, boy, but give the devil his due. I bet a fiddle of gold against your soul, 'cause I think I'm better

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0: 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Always live and local. 706. What about $5,000? That's what I'm thinking about. Let's get to it. Good morning, The Point.
1: Yeah, am I caller 9?
0: You are caller 9, my man.
1: All right.
0: Get you qualified for $5,000. Pay your... What would you do with $5,000?
1: Oh, my God. I'd do a lot.
0: Sit and think on it for a while, wouldn't you?
1: That's right.
0: Plus, you're now in the running for a weekly $250 prize as well. What's your name?
1: My name's Chris.
0: Chris, I need you to hang on just a minute for me, okay?
1: Thank you, sir.
0: Gonna let you sit and stew on what it is you'd spend $5,000 on. Hang on.
1: Thank you.
0: Stew on what you do with $5,000. Zach's got the 710 request coming up here in just minutes. Right now, Stevie Ray Vaughan. Good morning, you beautiful people.

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1: All right, Tony says, just to give us a heads up on a kerfuffle taking place, 67167. Just before you get to Ward, if you're headed southbound, so watch out as you're coming through there. In fact, a little bit of traffic as you're going to the front gate this morning also on 67, and a little bit there at the back gate on 107. Also, got some stop traffic there at McCain at the tail end of 67 before you get onto 40 and then 30 there in Turn 2. But the area we've been keeping an eye on for the last hour is right where those horses were running wild yesterday. We have rollover incident that they are getting wrapped up. They've moved everything over to the right lane, right shoulder there at the on-ramp, mile marker 121. So Alcoa, it looks like if you try now to take the Bryant bauxite around it, all of that, it's busy enough now that you're probably going to spend about the same amount of time. So if you're sitting there, it's almost time for you to start going. Should be going pretty soon. If you see anything else going on, 501-614-9410.
2: All right, checking your forecast for today. Nothing but sunshine. Going to be beautiful all week long. Today's high around 80, mid-80s, maybe low to mid-80s on Wednesday, tomorrow, and then right around 80 for Thursday. At this point, no rain in the work week heading into the weekend at all. Looks spectacular coming up to this weekend. Right now, we've got beautiful, clear sky. Sun's up, 55, and we've got a couple of birthdays, Dawn.
1: What?
2: Yes, we've got one that happened. Well, it was actually Chris's birthday on Sunday.
1: Oh.
2: This is Aussie Carey's Chris.
1: Oh, okay.
2: And she sent a text to us yesterday saying, hey, could you sing happy birthday to Chris? His birthday was Sunday. And today is Mark's birthday.
1: Oh, happy birthday.
2: So, to Chris and Mark, happy birthday to you.
1: Squash tomatoes and stew.
2: Bread and butter in a gutter. Happy birthday to you. G'day, Chris and also Mark. So happy birthday to you both. Congratulations to Mike. Mike is our latest Paper Crown of Knowledge recipient because Mike, as many of you did yesterday, New York City has more than 570 miles of coastline. And
1: you tripped people up. They were thinking beaches.
2: It's just coastline.
1: But it's just coastline.
2: Mm.
1: So they were thinking, New York doesn't have that many beaches.
2: Dawn, much as you are with me, you're not responsible for what I think.
1: That's true.
2: I'm not sure you could keep up with it anyway. And I also don't think I could keep up with what do you think? Yeah, I wouldn't even try. Little housekeeping. Mm-hmm. Some of you were texting in a certain keyword for some reason this morning. Mm-hmm. But that's not going to help anybody anywhere. I noticed this morning when we came in, there were about
1: 20 of them.
2: Yeah. Mm-hmm. So have to save that keyword for when we tell you to text in that keyword.
1: Oh.
2: Okay.
1: Pam from BB says, heads up on that. 67167 before Ward. The car is broke down, and apparently they're waving an orange flag to get people's attention. So,
2: oh, that's helpful.
1: Yeah, be extra careful there.
2: Although that could cause other issues. So, yeah, good pickup there, Pam.
1: Is the orange flag right before the green flag?
2: Why is that guy waving a flag? And the next thing you know, you're running into somebody else's car.
1: Right.
2: Yeah, please do be careful. All right, time for Triviadiculous from our friends, the Electric Cooperatives of Arkansas.
0: The Electric Cooperatives of Arkansas present Triviadiculous with Rick and Don on the Point 94.1. This is your chance at a genuine paper crown of knowledge. Electric Cooperatives of Arkansas, better connected together. Nothing matters more.
2: Nothing matters more. And big thanks to our friends at Arkansas Mailing Services. Those folks over there getting it done. Getting your paper crown of knowledge packages out to you, which includes your crown, certificate of authenticity, a beautifully decorated envelope. Just keep the whole package, put it in a frame, put it on your wall. Mm-hmm. Got a picture of somebody that I can't remember who it was. I don't know if it was one of the Melissas or one of the Ambers, but she sent a picture of her in her latest paper crown, and she's got about four of them on a shelf behind her.
1: She's collecting them.
2: Just April collect said all it, of them.
1: April said it was her.
2: April. Sorry, April. Here's your question for today. 40% of the world supply of this ends up in chocolate?
1: Ooh.
2: What is it?
1: Sugar right out the gate.
2: Text line's open, 501-614-9410. 40% of the world supply of this ends up in chocolate.
1: It's funny that you say this.
2: Is it?
1: Mm-hmm.
2: Is that because of Second Monday Dad jokes?
1: No. No, because I just happened to get some yesterday.
2: Mm-hmm.
1: Okay, I can't keep up. Hadley says, and then it zoomed by, and I can't. Hadley says...
2: Wait, hold on, I think I got it.
1: Oh.
2: I don't know what happened there, Faith, because I know we sent out that paper crown of knowledge. I'll get back with you here in a few minutes, Faith.
1: Powdered
2: milk. See if we
1: can
2: get this worked out. 40% of the world supply of this ends up in chocolate. What is
1: powdered,
2: it?
1: Powdered milk. Vanilla.
2: Oops.
1: Foil.
2: Yeah, 40% of oops does wind up in the world supply of chocolate. Bugs.
1: Oh.
2: 40% of the world supply of bugs?
1: M&M's.
2: Peanuts.
1: Cereal.
2: Salt. Vanilla. See what William said. Cocoa.
1: If you can catch it.
2: I got it. Pistachio nuts. Boy, those will flat tear up the end of your thumbs.
1: Ken said what Hadley says. Lettuce. Woes?
2: Ice cream.
1: Brown sugar.
2: Butter.
1: That sounds good.
2: Yeah, maybe I ought to play some Rolling Stones. All right, I did see some correct answers rolling in. 40% of the world supply of almonds
1: ta-da!
2: End up in some kind of chocolate.
1: Mm-hmm.
2: Either chocolate products or chocolate bars. 20% of the world supply of peanuts also ends up in some kind of chocolate. Okay, I'll go through the text line. See who it is that got there first.
1: That's going to be a lot. Yeah. A lot of digging back through there.
2: You have no idea, because you're usually done by about 9 o'clock.
1: Mm-hmm.
2: And then I spend the next, half an hour going through everybody's...
1: Reading everyone's text messages.
2: Yeah, and I wish I could, but there's so many. I wish I could respond to each and every one of them. All right, Second Monday Dad jokes.
1: No.
2: Somebody else does that. It's not us. All right. Second Monday Dad jokes coming up here in about 15 minutes. Don't go far.
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What a beautiful, glorious morning. Ask it and answered. 40% of the world's supply of almonds ends up in chocolate.

0: She'll be in town with Bryan Adams August 1st. Dawn's really looking forward to it.
1: I might be taller than someone.
0: Depends on whether you're wearing flats or heels. It's 7:40 Rick and Dawn in the morning on the Point 94.1. So 40% of the world's almonds end up in some kind of chocolate.
1: Mm-hmm.
0: Candy bars, chocolate products. That's just nuts. A lot of you did say nuts. A lot of you said peanuts. But it's almonds.
1: That's just nuts.
0: And I also want to clear up something else, too. It's time we revisit this. When it comes to the paper crown of knowledge, if we ask you for your address, then you know that you've won an official paper crown of knowledge. If you receive the picture of an emu or an ostrich wearing a crown, then that means you got the answer correct, but you weren't the recipient of a paper crown of knowledge. Does that make sense? Okay. All right, Dawn. Traffic?
1: Yeah. We got a thing on the text line that said accident, I-30, I-40 split in front of the big churches. I'm looking at it right now. Everybody looks bright and shiny. That truck and that car look like they're racing. They're not going to get that far. And then there's a school bus. You guys watch out for them. But I don't see an accident as I'm looking at it there in front of the big church. It's just a whole lot of people going in the same direction there at North Hills. We do have an accident, however, that they are taking care of. There's a rollover incident that happened on 30 East there in Bryant. So mile marker 121. They've pulled it over to the right shoulder now, kind of getting everybody squeaking by on the left. And they're taking care of an accident, almost completely got it taken care of. They're on 67 South near Jacksonville, so that's at mile marker 12. The shuffle is not shuffling at the moment, so 530 northbound completely tied up. And the only thing I can think of is maybe they're talking about if we are looking at 3040 on the other side there at the North Terminal Interchange. But at the moment, we don't have anything else reported. If you see something, 501-614-9410. Did you get all that?
0: I got all that.
1: You did?
0: Okay. Yeah. Did you get my message?
1: No. Did you send me a message? Does this mean I get to talk about FanDuel? Is it?
0: Yes.
1: Can I?
0: Yes, oh, please
1: okay.
0: Do.
1: Okay. Because FanDuel is having a whole lot of fun right now getting everything together and getting you prepared for PGA. So I'm just saying, if you have been playing along, sort of like Betsy and I have been, if you've been playing along and checking out like the table tennis and stuff like that, you may want to switch on over and see what's going on as far as the PGA, because we're going to be doing a whole lot this week. In fact, if you haven't done it yet, I would go ahead and get ready for it, because they're going to be giving you a chance to do, I don't even know how to explain it exactly, because I don't know if it was fading or facing our opponents, because I had one guy tell me one thing, I had another guy tell me another thing, and I'm kind of learning about how all this goes by itself. But if you are going to be playing, doing your PGA betting, then all FanDuel customers in Arkansas will get two 30% profit boosts to use before the tournament begins this week. So that is going to be twice that you can use on your top finishes. So top 5, top 10, top 20, all of that. And I have learned the hard way that golf is a long game. So you may not even be betting on who's going to come in. You may just be betting on who's going to come in close to who's going to win. It's a lot longer. So FanDuel, in partnership with Oaklawn Racing Casino Resort, jump on over and check them out at FanDuel.com/Arkansas. 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
0: Well played, Charlie. Well played.
1: Hey, what do you say?
2: Cloudfish. You're funny, right? Hey, tell us a joke.
1: No, Charlie.
3: Dad jokes. Even though it makes my children moan and groan and roll their eyes.
4: I'm obnoxious.
0: No, Dustin, you were daydreaming about playing golf. I went out to play 9 holes, and I ended up playing for 2 days. because that's just how bad I am at golf. All right,
1: that's
0: dad
1: how
0: jokes.
1: Bad I am at golf.
0: Dawn, you're up.
1: I'm up?
0: Yeah, I'll go first. I got this one yesterday. I forget who it's from. Hey, what's E.T. short for?
1: I don't know.
0: He's got little legs.
1: Oh, my goodness. Why didn't the dog want to play football?
0: I don't know, Dawn. Why did the dog want to play football?
1: Because it was a boxer.
0: What? Why did the dog put his gloves on?
1: Because he's a boxer.
0: Hero, what do you get when you cross a dog with a chicken?
1: What?
0: Poached eggs.
1: What do you call a chicken that's scared of the dark?
0: I don't know.
1: Chicken.
0: Did you know Captain Kirk actually had 3 ears?
1: No.
0: His left ear, his right ear, and the final front ear.
1: Oh my gosh. This one's from Amber. Why did the little league player run to the park when it was his time to bat?
0: I don't know.
1: Because the crowd was yelling at him to swing. Get it? He ran to the park. Swings.
0: Oh. Okay. Send him in. 501-614. Sorry. Amber, that went right over my head. 501-614-9410.
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3: Birthdays, Gabriel Byrne, Usual Suspects, 76. I saw him in something recently. Ving Rhames, We've Got the Meats, 67.

0: Emilio Estevez, Charlie Sheen's brother, Martin Sheen's son, as well as Charlie Sheen. 64, Tony Hawk, skateboarder, 58, Domhnall Gleeson, big fan of his dad also, 43. You have any birthdays?
1: Billy Squire is 76, and I missed one last round. Alex Ebert, I said him, from Edward Sharp and the Magnetic Zeros is 48. But Rami Malek is 45.
0: Okay. If you are triggered by the sound or the sight of somebody yawning...
1: I'm not doing it.
0: And why it's contagious, it actually started in the womb. We've been doing this since before we were born. Scientists and experts have now figured out that that's where it starts. So if you are one of those people...
1: I'm going to knock you out.
0: Blame your mom. We'll have sixth row seats for you to win for Game Show Tomorrow's here in about 15 minutes. So go see Sticks and Cheap Tricks sitting in the sixth row. How cool is that? Tomorrow, fifth row seats. Thursday, fourth row seats. Woohoo! All right, Dawn. Cool. Traffic.
1: We've cleared the accidents in Jacksonville, and we've cleared the accident that was right there in Bryant. So everybody's starting to get where they need to go in that direction. Still looking at completely stopped traffic there. 67 South before Ward, and we have a diamond on 630. So 630 eastbound, it's been pulled over to the right shoulder, so everybody just slowing down a little bit as they go through there. But exit 6B, and I'm not sure what that little dash is that's starting there, 430 southbound, but it looks like we may have something going on there right before you go over the bridge. If you guys know what it is, 501-614-9410.
0: No, Sheree, I'm talking about yawning. Experts have figured out that the reason it's contagious is because it started when we were in the womb.
1: Oh, I thought she was asking about the tail because I caught the tail end.
0: Oh, she caught the tail end. Yeah, so anytime, if you find yourself being triggered by the sound.
1: Or the word.
0: Or the word, or even. It all started before we were born. 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
0: 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Sixth row seats up for grabs for Game Show to Moe's. Right now, Motley Crue. Good morning, you beautiful people.

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1: Yes, it is true, Andrea. 30 East and Bryant is a parking lot at the moment. They've got that accident cleared, but they don't have everybody back to speed yet. So once you get out of that, you'll have a little bit of slowdown before you get to Mabelville, but it's gonna pick up considerably here in just a couple of minutes. Still taking care of the accident on 630 there at exit 6B. That is 630 eastbound. They've taken care of that accident there in Ward. And thank you, Jen, for letting me know. They've got a stalled vehicle. That's what's happening there on 430 southbound, right there at mile marker 10, almost 11. It's been pulled over to the right shoulder, but throwing everybody off just a tad bit. So if you can make your way over to the left side there as you're going over 430, it'll help you get where you need to go a little bit quicker. And then something going on there in turn two. I'm not sure what's going on. It may just be everybody from 40 getting onto 30 at the same time, but if you know what it is, 501-614-9410.
2: All right, check in your forecast for today. Sunshine today, tomorrow, Thursday, looks great. Today, a high of 80, low to mid-80s tomorrow, right at 80 on Thursday. Sunshine, 61.
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2: Here's how it works. We've got sixth row seats on the table for you today. Fifth row tomorrow. Fourth row on Thursday. To go see Styx and Cheap Trick at Simmons Bank Arena. You're going to be sitting right there on the floor.
1: Perfect.
2: You can almost feel the sweat coming off their head. You can even tell what kind of shoes they're wearing.
1: Oh, my goodness.
2: All right, Dawn, what's our question? Text in to win, 501-614-9410. First correct answer.
1: Ooh, they got to reach back into their memory banks.
2: No, not
1: that again.
2: Back to the
1: 90s. One out of every five of us wish we had one of these from the 90s.
2: Come on, it was only 10 years ago.
1: Right? I think it was 20 years ago now.
2: You think?
1: Something like that. But yeah, not the Easy Bake Oven, although those are pretty cool.
2: Okay, when we say text in to win, that doesn't mean actually text that keyword.
1: Oh, right. No, text in the what text you think the answer is.
2: Yeah, text in the correct answer. 501-614-9410.
1: It is not a pet rock, but thanks to Hadley, we both have one of those.
2: Oh, a brick phone.
1: Nokia, remember those?
2: Isn't that an 80s thing?
1: The brick phone?
2: Yeah. The big one? The big thick one?
1: No, that was the 90s. Yeah. It was around 96, 97. Not Beanie Babies. We do already have an answer, but these are some pretty good answers. Nintendo car phone. Seat warmers. Furbies. No. No Furbies. No. Bad
2: Tickle
1: Furbies.
2: Me Elmo. I got no. Yelled at in Walmart because of those things.
1: Not a troll. Not a Walkman. Although those are coming back. Apparently kids are discovering what Walkmans are.
2: I love the fact that kids are discovering the 90s.
1: Mm-hmm.
2: Please.
1: Mm-hmm.
2: Can we turn this around and start going back the other way? Can we bring back the old school Pizza Huts?
1: Ooh, Sue has a question. If you win tickets, are you still allowed to try for the $5,000?
2: Yes.
1: Okay. Not a fanny pack. Those are coming back too, though. Not a beeper. I haven't seen any more beepers. Not a slap bracelet. Not a Blackberry. Not the movie clicker thing. One out of every five of us.
2: 20%.
1: Oh, let me make sure that the correct answer is a correct answer, or if it's just part of the correct answer.
2: What?
1: Hang on, because it's specific. Stop that. Oh, okay, so it's similar to a Nintendo. It's a specific type of Nintendo. Oh, there we go.
2: There we go. All right, so Dawn, 20% of us, one out of five.
1: Wish we still had our Game Boy.
2: I'll tell you what, there were a couple of guys that I went overseas with that had those. We couldn't stop playing Tetris.
1: Right?
2: I mean, yeah. Thankfully, whoever had the Game Boy was nice enough to let
1: to let other people borrow it?
2: I think he let somebody borrow it in the barracks at Camp Lejeune and didn't see it again until we were back in the barracks at Camp Lejeune. We just kept riding home. Can you send batteries, please? We need lots of batteries.
1: We need more batteries.
2: Yeah, so Game Boy. I'll go through the text line, get everything sorted out, let you know who won those tickets. Sixth row seats to go see Sticks and Cheap Trick this Saturday.
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0: Yeah, we know. 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

0: hope you're not gone. We hope you'll stick around a while. What? Thank you very much for joining us on the Point 94.1, helping us get our day started. 8:36, Rick and Dawn in the morning. They are gone, though. Kim got those tickets.
1: Yep.
0: Sixth row. Go see Styx Cheap Trick this Saturday at Simmons Bank Arena. Steady money on the Point.

0: Steady Money. Take me home tonight from the Point 94.1. All right, Miss Dawn.
1: Mm-hmm.
0: How do we look for those that are trying to get somewhere?
1: Well, Bryant is finally cruising. They're not at top cruising speed, but they're close. Turn two starting to look a lot better. We've got a little bit of slowdown as you head towards the south interchange there on 30 before 440. Hoping that that just means that we got a whole lot of traffic, but it may not end. They got the accident cleared that was on 7 outside of Fountain Lake there near Hot Springs. If you guys know of anything else, 501-614-9410.
0: Okay.
1: Maybe their name is Wen.
0: I don't know. It's a very strange phenomenon.
1: Mm-hmm.
0: Because it's just random.
1: You know, you can't say the word phenomenon without me hearing.
0: No. You're welcome. You're welcome. It's kind of
1: phenomena.
0: Okay. Right now, there's a whole bunch of people that are shaking their fist at their speakers. Ah, curse you. $5,000. You've got a chance to win. Pay your bills. Now, let's be fair. And let's be honest. If you had $5,000 and somebody just plopped it right there and said, hey, here you go. That should take care of your bills. It's like, Mama needs a new hat and some flip-flops because we're going on a vacation.
1: I mean, it could be vacation.
0: You can spend it on whatever you want.
1: Could be baby capybara money. I'm just saying.
0: Could be a down payment on a new Mother's Day truck.
1: No, it cannot.
0: Somebody did ask, by the way, on Mother's Day.
1: If he got a new one?
0: If he got a new one, yeah.
1: No, I think that was Ken. And no, he did not get a new one, even though he came home yesterday and said, my screen went out. I said, well, you better take it back. It's brand new.
0: $5,000 in cash. Ooh, wee, that's a lot.
1: Yes.
0: I mean, that's a lot at one time. Plus $250 weekly winners with our Pay Your Bills contest. 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Well, that implies that it's new school. 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
1: Mm-mm.
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0: absolutely one of my favorites from Def Leppard. Bring it on. The heartbreak. It's 8:58 as we cruise into 9 o'clock. Not so much?
1: Not cruising.
0: Okay.
1: Does not look like cruising at all. And
0: traffic brought to you by FanDuel. Dawn's got more on that.
1: It looks like as you're womping and whooshing your way towards the South Interchange, like we were talking about earlier, they're on 30 towards 440. We've got either construction that's being set up on the right-hand side, or I can't tell from the truck looking at it. It's on the right-hand side. People are trying to go around it, but it looks like they're setting up a construction lane to the right side.

0: all of that. So be extra careful as you're rounding the corner there, because that may be what's going on. We don't have a reported accident, but 30 East, as you're headed towards the South Interchange at 440, everybody's starting to kind of make their way over to the left-hand side to get around that truck. So if you see, Top said they're about to close the right lane on 440 coming off of 30. So that's what's going on over there. So keep an eye on that. And yes, if you see anything else, 501-614-9410. So I got a text earlier when I was talking about FanDuel and the PGA stuff. 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

0: for Tuesday with two from Van Halen on the Point 94.1. Everybody wants some. We've got more double shots, twofers on the way for you today. Checking your forecast. That is if, of course, if you haven't got a serious case of the sunshine flu and you're playing hooky. If not today, definitely tomorrow or Thursday or Friday. Because that's the way our forecast looks for the entire week. Man, just beautiful. Today's high around 80, low to mid 80s tomorrow, right around 80 for Thursday. Sunshine, 61.
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The Point 94.1 is cranking up the classic rock with a no-repeat workday. 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

0: 104.1. Tom Petty, Into the Great Wide Open. A rebel without a clue. Man, I've known a few of those in my day. I've been one of those in my day. All right, what's on the menu today at Capital Smokehouse and Grill? It's a great day, to stop by and get you some of those Salisbury steaks. They are delicious. It's Tuesday's menu. Fried chicken breast, meatloaf, Salisbury steak, or chicken fried steak. You've also got mashed potatoes on the menu. Squash casserole.
1: Yep.
0: Stop by and see Don, Candy, the crew. If you've never been there, I encourage you to stop by. Worth the money. And if you're looking for somebody to cater your next event, they'll take care of that as well. You can find out more just by stopping by. That's it for us. Dawn and I back with you first thing tomorrow morning. The Wednesday wheel, everybody. The Wednesday wheel. We'll see where we land. Get home safely to the ones you love most. Until tomorrow, have a great day, everybody.
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0: the Point, 94.1. Central Arkansas's classic rock station on a 2 for Tuesday from 1984. That's John Fogerty, and you got to say it right. It's the old Main down the road. Yeah, it's 1010. I'm Jeff Allen. I got Leonard Skinner coming up next for you, and we got $5,000 to pay your bills from Old Arkansas Alarm, TC's Midtown Grill, and the Point 94.1. 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
1: 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There's something missing. You get to fill in the blank on The Point text line, 501-614-9410, and the first correct choice gets bragging rights. 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Restaurant sorry after customer finds deep-fried blank in his carryout meal. A, a moth. B, a fingernail. Or C, a lizard. We'll come back with the right answer after this on The Point.
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1: All right, let's wrap up pulling the headline. Restaurant sorry after customer finds deep-fried blank in his carryout meal. A moth, a fingernail, or a lizard? Okay, this is a rare occurrence. Eugene and Becky B., you sit alone on the top of the mountain with bragging rights for this Tuesday. Only correct answer on the text line. Congratulations. Was it a moth, a fingernail, or a lizard? The answer was moth, and they were the only ones that guessed moth. A big chicken fan in England got a surprise in his order. A deep-fried moth was in the fries. And the picture showed the crispy critter at the bottom of the fry box. perfectly fried. Restaurant chain was forced to apologize, and a spokesperson said the company regrets any distress this event caused. Hopefully he didn't bite into it. Point 94.1.

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0: The Point, 94.1, Central Arkansas Classic Rock Station. That's Led Zeppelin on a 2 for Tuesday when the levee breaks. It's 11:14. We need to alert people. I-30 eastbound is heavy and slow from 65th Street almost to the south interchange. Now, at first I thought it was a road crew, but when I look at the camera, there is a truck on the shoulder right where the 530 ramp is, and that's all I can see. I think people are slowing down for this truck on the shoulder. It's either that or a road crew. There's no accident, but it's right there on I-30 eastbound. People slowing down for a truck on the side of the road. Oh, yeah, coming up next, I got Stevie Nicks for you. First, though, I want to talk to you about, are you a fan of golf? 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

The Point, 94.1, Central Arkansas' classic rock station. Couple of traffic issues to talk about. Right in front of the big churches, I-40 around North Hills, we've got some slow traffic. It appears to be a road crew. And I-30 eastbound, coming into the 530 split, we have a lane closure as well. So, a couple areas of slowdown. Just be careful. Let's not add an accident to that. Here's Don Henley on The Point 94.1.

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0: 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Yeah, I love Bites. That's Def Leppard, 11:42. Up next, we got another long block of classic rock. The Aerosmith is going to kick that off. And The Point, 94.1, has got $5,000 to pay your bills from Old Arkansas Alarm and TC's Midtown Grill. 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

0: 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Up next, I got two from John Mellencamp. I got a couple from Ozzy on the way as well. And I've still got people texting in the word win. Yeah, it never hurts to try, but we did have a winner congratulating our Sticks Cheap Trick third row winner, Jason Walker of Hot Springs. 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
1: 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We need that cowbell. Here's two from Blue Oyster Cult.

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0: 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That's Blue Oyster Cult from Spectre's Godzilla. I'm Jeff Allen. Up next, I got two from Tom Petty. Got a couple from the Cars right after that as the Double Shot Lunch continues. 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Tomorrow morning, they're giving away fifth row floor tickets. 8:15 tomorrow, right here on the Point 94.1. 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

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Wrapping up the double shot lunch with two from the Cars. 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
2: 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The Two for Tuesday will continue. That was two from Billy Joel. I've got AC/DC next. 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
1: 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In Benton, off I-30 in the shops at Benton next to All Aboard. Four tickets for the Pulaski County Fair could be yours. It's May 15th through the 24th at North Little Rock's Riverfront Park. To win those tickets, you got to call me with the correct answer. 501-614-9410. First correct answer will win. We have a birthday boy today. He started off in a band that didn't go anywhere. Then he went solo and found pretty big success as a singer-guitarist until a marketing decision, a poor marketing decision, pretty much put a torpedo in his career path. He's 76 years old today. What's his name? We got the big deals at the big
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0: Point 94.1 live and local. That's Steve Winwood. While You See a Chance, and that is off the live album Greatest Hits, came out in 2017. It's 208. Steve Winwood celebrates a birthday today. Yeah, 78 years old. Of course, he fronted the Spencer Davis Group, then co-founded Traffic and Blind Faith before he went into that solo career and had quite a career. Born this day in 1948. Happy birthday to Steve Winwood. Up next, another long block of classic rock. Rolling Stones are going to kick that off for us on the Point 94.1. Thanks to
1: grumpy all day, like Dan was?
2: I was born with a sunny disposition, but I had so much knee pain and foot pain, I wasn't that way anymore. I didn't know what to do. But then I'm driving down the street one day and my knee's hurting, and I see a Goodfeet store. I thought, what do I have to lose?
1: Goodfeet arch supports aren't just a cushion or a flimsy shoe insert. 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And the only place to get the Goodfeet system is at the Goodfeet store.
2: Once I got my arch supports from Goodfeet, I just went back to being my happy self again. My wife noticed it. My friends noticed it. Even my dog noticed it. I just wish that I'd found Goodfeet 20 or 30 years ago. I've got my sunny back.
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0: 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Tears for Fears there. Songs from the Big Chair, that's Shout. 241, I'm Jeff Allen, Led Zeppelin. On the way next, Mike Kennedy coming in at 3, so stick around. Two for Tuesday continues. He's got Remember That Year. He's got a great lost classic picked up. Mike's Match Game, Stupid News, The Traffic Jam. It's all coming your way after 3, right here on The Point, 94.1.
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0: All right, that's going to do it for me. 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
0: 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Great guy. So let's do it. Three clues: song, movie, headline. Your job, figure out what year they have in common. I have a good feeling on this one today. I think you're going to get this. First clue is a song from Def Leppard. You know this one. Well, maybe if the computer will play. Come on. Second clue, a movie.
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0: And your third clue is a headline.
5: Magic Johnson misses a three-pointer, and the Philadelphia 76ers, Maurice Cheeks, quiet, knows they're going to be the world champions, folks.
0: All right, Rock of Ages, Def Leppard, that's the song clue. Octopussy, the James Bond movie, the movie clue. And the headline, the Philadelphia 76ers winning the NBA title. If you know what year that is, shoot me a text. I'll let you know if you get Tuesday bragging rights. 501-614-9410.
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5: Magic Johnson misses a three-pointer, and the Philadelphia 76ers, Maurice Cheeks, quiet, knows they're going to be the last champions, folks.
0: That year was 1983, so if you said 83, you are on the honor roll today. Bragging rights for you. Tara got it, so did Terry, Prager, Alfred, Shelley, Cher Bear, Rick, and Scott. Zach got it, so did Pierce, Stephanie, Dr. Don, Mike B., Shania, Eli, Christine, and Jackie. Jerry knew it, so did Brian, Pam, Parker, Barry, Grand Bob. Sandy got it, Brett, Ellen, and Rhonda. Dale knew it, Greg knew it, so did James and Joe, Danny, Jim, Ernie, Chris, Gary, Blake, and Shane. Everybody today seemed to know this one. 1983, the correct year.

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We've got $5,000 for you to pay your bills from Old Arkansas Alarm, TC's Midtown Grill, and The Point. 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
1: 3:32, let's do our Lost Classic of the Day. 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

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It's free, and all right now, we do have a chance for you to qualify for $5,000 sometime this afternoon. It's Pay Your Bills. When you hear that cash register, be caller number 9 to qualify for the money from TC's Midtown Grill and Old Arkansas Alarm. And it's a 2 for Tuesday. We have got 2 from Queen on the way after Warrant's.

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0: Point 94.12 for Tuesday. Got to get cheesy every once in a while. Horrible movie, but I like that song. Flash from Queen on the Point 94.1. And another one bites the dust. Two for Tuesday here on the Point 94.1. Thank you so much for listening. 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Only one issue right now. It is an accident. 30 westbound right at 430. It's right there in front of Bass Pro. And 30 west right there in front of Bass Pro. And backing up traffic a little bit. Not too bad. That is the only thing we have going right now. If you see any other traffic problems, you can let me know. Call or text 501-614-9410. Now, this Saturday night, we've got a big concert happening at Saracen Casino in Pine Bluff. The all-new Saracen Event Center, two great 80s bands, Great White and Slaughter, together for one show. Tickets start at just $29. You can get them at Ticketmaster.com, and you know it's going to be an amazing show. Matter of fact, thanks to the folks at Saracen, they have given me some tickets to give away to that show. So we'll have an opportunity to win tickets on Match Game at 4:40. 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

Live and local, The Point 94.1. It's 425. I'm Mike Kennedy. We are welcoming Great White and Slaughter to the Saracen Event Center, Saracen Casino in Pine Bluff. The show is Saturday night. 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Or if you'd like to win some tickets, you can text the keyword WIN, W-I-N, 501-614-9410. 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

The Point, 94.1. It's 434. We've got $5,000 we want to give you to pay your bills. It's from Old Arkansas Alarm and TC's Midtown Grill. You're listening for the cash register. We're going to play the cash register between 5 and 5:30. When you hear the cash register, be caller number 9 to qualify for the money. And speaking of winning, not only do we have the $5,000 you can qualify for, we're going to play Mike's Match Game, and we've got more tickets to see Great White and Slaughter at Saracen Casino. We'll play the game right after Def Leppard.

0: Live and local, The Point 94.1, Def Leppard and Armageddon It. Before we play a match game, we need to congratulate our winners. We had some winners for Saracen Casino, the Great White Slaughter concert on Saturday night. We did a text to win a couple of minutes ago. And we drew three winners. Alicia Remick was one of the winners. Kevin and Carrie McQueen, the second winner. And the third winner, I'm waiting on their name. I have their phone number, but I will get a hold of them and text them and get their name and hook them up with tickets to see Great White and Slaughter at Saracen Casino on Saturday night. And speaking of that concert, let's play Match Game and give away another set of tickets.
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0: Okay, like I mentioned, two tickets up for grabs. Great White, Slaughter, Saracen Event Center, Saracen Casino in Pine Bluff Saturday night. If you would like to play Match Game, be caller number 9-501-614-9410. Match Game brought to you by Little Rock's historical Midtown Billiards on South Main. They're open 7 days a week, 3 in the afternoon to 5 in the morning. And trivia tonight. It's trivia night. So head down to Saracen, have a burger and a beer, and do some trivia. Fill in the blank today. Heather said that surgeon that removed my appendix believes in doing things the hard way. Look, my appendix scar is on my blank. Heather said the surgeon that removed my appendix believes in doing things the hard way. Look, my appendix scar is on my blank. A lot of good possible answers on that one. So tell me what you think. If you want to play for the Great White Slaughter tickets at Saracen, caller 9-501-614-9410. Or you can text your answer for fun, 501-614-9410. Either way you want to do it, fine with us. Couple of things working traffic-wise. Accident 30 westbound at mile marker 129 in front of Bass Pro Shop. They're finishing up that accident. Should be cleared pretty soon. 30 eastbound at mile marker 126, right shoulder for the accident there. 30 westbound, mile marker 114, Benton. We've got some debris in the left lane. And an accident up in Jacksonville, 57 northbound at Redmond Road in Jacksonville. Everything else looking okay. If you see any other problems, let me know and I'll pass it on.
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0: It's Mike's Match Game, brought to you by Little Rock's historical Midtown Billiards, and a great prize today. 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We got Billy from Morrilton on the line, who's trying to win a set of tickets. How you doing today, Billy?
10: I'm doing great. How are you?
0: I'm doing really good. I want to give you these tickets, so it's very important that you match today, okay?
10: Yes, I'll try.
0: Okay, here we go. Fill in the blank. Heather said that surgeon that removed my appendix believes in doing things the hard way. Look, my appendix scar is on my blank.
10: Face.
0: On her face. Okay. Let's run down the panel answers. Chuck the promo guy said chest. I kind of expected Jeff Allen to say that, but Chuck said that. Dawn said on the arm. David said the scar was on her throat. I said it was on her butt. Jeff Allen said forehead. So I think, you know, that's a match to me. What do you think, Billy?
10: Yes, it is.
0: Yeah, absolutely. It's a match. And you win tickets to see Great White and Slaughter at Saracen Casino on Saturday night. Congratulations.
10: Great. Thank you.
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We have your shot at $5,000 to pay your bills coming up after 5 o'clock. 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I know people are excited about winning $5,000, and who wouldn't be? 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So you're listening for the cash register. It's going to play between now and 5:30. Good luck. Caller 9 when you hear it to qualify for the money from The Point 94.1. It's also a 2 for Tuesday, and look at this. We got 2 from Nirvana coming up after AC/DC.

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0: 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That sounds pretty good, doesn't it? Smells Like Teen Spirit and All Apologies.
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0: All right, let's do it. 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Here comes the stupid. We'll start with a guy in Texas who is mad at the big Whataburger chain. And here's the reason. It's interesting. So he went into a Whataburger in Texas, ordered a burger without the onion, but he got onion on his burger. So did he pick off the onion? No. Did he ask them to make another burger without onion? No. What did he do? Well, he's suing Whataburger for $1 million because they put an onion on his burger, and he ordered it without. We'll let you know in a week or two when the judge throws out that lawsuit. Yeah, it's not going anywhere. Next off to England, the UK, where a student brought a World War II hand grenade to school for show and tell. Woo! That makes show and tell a little more interesting. School had to be evacuated, and the bomb squad called in. Once they x-rayed the grenade and determined that it was safe, everybody came back to class for show and tell. Finally, this one will amaze you. A funeral home in Los Angeles is being sued. A family was shocked when they went to their uncle's funeral and then went up to the casket and saw somebody else in the casket wearing their uncle's clothes. So different dead body. Correct clothes, wrong body. As you can imagine, that was quite the shock for the family. And then it gets worse. They went up to the funeral home employees and said, hey, that's not our uncle in the casket. The funeral home argued with the family and told the family that they were wrong. They should know it's their uncle, right? They knew it wasn't their uncle, so they argued and they argued and they argued. And at some point, the funeral home finally realized that they had screwed up, made a mistake, and then 3 hours later, they had the right body in the casket for burial. Yeah. So they're getting sued. We'll let you know how that works out. I'm hoping the family wins that one. That is your daily dose of stupid. Stupid news on The Point 94.1. 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We have more than 400 episodes of stupid news that you can listen to on our website. You can also sign up for the Stupid News podcast and get stupid news sent right to your phone every day so you won't miss it. Point 94.1 traffic, all the earlier accidents and problems and crap on the road, all that's been taken care of, so everything looks pretty good right now. One heavy spot, 30 westbound through the 430 interchange there by Bass Pro. It's a little heavy. That's normal for this time of day. Everything else looks okay. If you do see any other problems, let me know. Call or text 501-614-9410.

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2: Yeah, it really is money for nothing. 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So we play the cash register, and Stu Emerson of Maumelle was caller number 9. 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Let's pay your bills from Old Arkansas Alarm, TC's Midtown Grill, and The Point. Your next chance to hear the cash register and qualify is coming up tomorrow morning with Rick and Dawn. And you never know when they're going to play that cash register. I know they did it in the 6 o'clock hour this morning. Could be as early as 6, could be 9:30, 10 o'clock, or anywhere in between. You just never know. And then Jeff's got chances to qualify tomorrow, and I have chances tomorrow afternoon as well. Good luck. 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They have live Louisiana crawfish. 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Get it for the weekend because it's delicious. Floyd's also has a store full of Cajun goodies.

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1: 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It's a two for Tuesday, and we've got two from the Allman Brothers coming up after Tom Petty.

Two for Tuesday is here on The Point 94.1. Yeah. 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

0: The Point 94.1, two for Tuesday. Two from the Allman Brothers. We did Ramblin' Man and Jessica. Sounds good, doesn't it? Two for Tuesday on The Point 94.1. Here's something else that sounds good. 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Next chance to hear that cash register coming up tomorrow morning, sometime between 6 and 10.
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0: 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You can hear that song live this weekend at Saracen Casino Resort in Pine Bluff. 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You got Jake Owen on June 4th, John Legend on the 13th of June, Jeff Foxworthy in July, and the Australian Pink Floyd Show. 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